Abraham had waited for his promise to come to pass. He waited 75 years, 76, 77, 80, 85, 90. Then 99, God showed up as El Shaddai. When God reveals himself as El Shaddai, he's

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1: 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And introducing the newest member to the banja, Banja Ultra. 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

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Beautiful sounds of Davido, and this one is titled I Know Who I Be. If you're just tuning in, welcome to it. It is Zukani Saturday on Power 91.3 FM. Before this one, we had a coolest DJ Seme with Far Away, and Nemo Blaze did come through with two, and Chinesha Walia did kickstart the show with Kale. Today is the 12th of September 2026. If you are celebrating your birthday today, a big happy birthday to you. Do make sure you do stick around all the way until 10 hours this morning, because you and I are going to get to hang out and have so much fun together. Best believe I'm going to be playing you your most favorite, you know, tracks on air as well. Do get interactive on 0979-192-485 and also 0955-997-997. My name is Viola, the baddest girl on radio. Now, today happens to be World First Aid Day. Today we mark this beautiful, beautiful day, a day that reminds us of something very, very important. And remember, you don't have to be a doctor or nurse to save a life. Now, first aid is the immediate help given to someone who has been injured or suddenly becomes ill before professional medical help actually arrives. So think about it. Someone falls and gets injured. A child gets a cut while they're playing, okay? Someone suddenly collapses. What are you going to do? There is an accident on the road. What are you going to do? In those first few minutes, knowing what to do can actually make a huge difference. And sometimes, first aid is simply about, you know, staying calm, keeping the person safe, and, you know, getting professional help quickly. So one important thing I would like to say, you should know first aid, okay? It is very, very important. You should know that it is the first aid, it is the first response, and this could actually save someone's life. A basic first aid kit in your home is also very, very important. At work, okay, in your car, this can also be incredibly useful, okay? It can contain things like, you know, sterile plasters, gloves as well, antiseptic supplies, and bandages as well, okay, that you might need in that particular moment.

0: But perhaps the most important first aid tool is knowledge, okay? Knowledge is power. Learning basic first aid actually means that when an emergency happens, instead of panicking, you can actually respond with confidence. So today, let's make a commitment to learn first aid, you and I, okay? 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You could actually save a life one day.
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5: Ask for my family the show in Dubai. 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I'm about the music.

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2: Good morning. This is your weekly recap, and these are your headlines. Newly elected members of parliament sworn in. Governance activists calls for law amendment on appointment of permanent secretaries and district commissioners. In international news, more than 20 children killed in DR Congo school fire. In sports, Copper Queens goalkeeper Hazel Nally joined Saudi Arabia Al Taraji ladies.
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2: With your upfront and reliable news every day, my name is Viola Chuma. Speaker of the National Assembly, Nelly Moti, began swearing in newly elected members of parliament. Almost half of the lawmakers took oath. 110 members of parliament were sworn in on Monday, ahead of the opening of the 14th National Assembly, while the others were sworn in on Tuesday. After taking her oath of office, Vice President Mutale Nalumango urged lawmakers to uphold the principles of democracy, regardless of political affiliation. The ceremony marked the formal assumption of office by the lawmakers following their election in the August 13 polls. The newly elected MPs will now take up their responsibilities as representatives of their respective constituencies. In Moloko News on Wednesday, Fibercom said the just-ended Junior Engineers, Technicians and Scientists JET 2026 Fair remains one of the crucial platforms to identify great ideas and innovations which can contribute to socio-economic landscape of the country. Fibercom Head of ICT, Katenje Mukumba, underscored the importance of this year's JET's Fair and the company's participation. Speaking to Power FM News, Ms. Mukumba said that by providing reliable internet access to the event, Fibercom did not only help young scientists, innovators and technicians to access the much-needed digital connectivity for their projects, but also build them for the future. Ms. Mukumba added Fibercom's sponsorship for the fair aligned with the company's commitment in supplementing government's efforts to achieve its national digital agenda by providing reliable internet connectivity for all and bridging the digital gap. She further emphasized that the donation reflected the company's ongoing commitment to connect educational institutions nationwide. Meanwhile, Ms. Mukumba reaffirmed Fibercom's dedication to collaborating with stakeholders to expand internet connectivity for learners across Zambia, striving to close the digital gap and foster inclusive digital education. The JET's 2026 fair showcased Zambia's young talent in engineering, technology and science, supported by initiatives that promote digital inclusion and innovation.
3: The partnership to us is very, very important as an organization because primarily Fibercom is a science-based organization. And as an organization, we believe in operating in a socially responsible manner. Thus, the partnership with the Ministry of Education. We want to give back to the community that in so many ways made us who we are. Fibercom employs a large number of engineers and technicians, and represented here today at the JET National Fair are junior engineers and technicians. And so we believe that the exhibitors of today, but the leaders of tomorrow, driving organizations such as Fibercom. Secondly, we believe that through such partnerships, we're indirectly contributing to the national development agenda. You agree with me from the exhibitions that we have been able to witness here that environments like this, platforms like this, are the birthplace of great ideas and great innovations, which, if they're nurtured properly and they're secured, have the potential to actually transform the socio-economic landscape of Zambia as we know it. So as Fibercom...
2: Prominent governance activist Solomon Goma called for swift amendment on the law in order to restrict the head of state to appoint permanent secretaries and district commissioners only from among serving civil servants. Mr. Goma said the current legal framework allows the head of state to appoint these officials without such limitations, a practice, he said, continues to undermine the development of professional institutions within the government. In an interview with Parafim News in Lusaka, Mr. Goma warned that unless the law is changed, the offices of DCs and PSs will continue to be subject to political influence from the appointing authority. He noted that many stakeholders have long advocated for this change to ensure that appointments are made from qualified government workers, reinforcing professionalism and reducing political interference.
4: So the position of appointing district commissioners and permanent secretaries from amongst the civil servants, it has been a long call by many stakeholders and views and that. But from tradition, because most of them, you remember that the problem that we have been is we have been thinking what we call institutional memory, where you have to maintain institutional memory. So, but the law, we must understand that the constitution says the president shall appoint district commissioners and permanent secretaries. It does not indicate to say the president will appoint amongst the civil servants who become a DC. It says it is his prerogative powers to appoint whoever he feels like to appoint. Now, we must amend such laws to say that the President of the Republic of Zambia, upon being elected, shall appoint a permanent secretary of these commissioners from amongst the civil servants. The moment we make that very law, all this debate of trying to, where permanent secretary are saying they are appointee of the president, yes, it's a political appointee. So we must able to say, we must differentiate to say, what do we want to achieve as a country? We want to achieve a professional institution and civil service. How do we do that? We do that by making sure to say that we must amend the very laws that I'm talking about.
2: Zambia Revenue Authority, ZRA, dismissed 24 members of staff in 2025 for various malpractices, including corruption. ZRA Commissioner General Dingani Banda said the authority will not tolerate corruption at any level as it intensifies efforts to strengthen integrity among its officers. Mr. Banda urged custom officers working at border posts and other stations to remain professional and avoid compromising their integrity for short-term illicit gains. Speaking during the launch of ZRA Integrity Month at Kazungula Border Post, Mr. Banda said integrity is critical because ZRA officers are often the face of Zambia to investors, cross-border traders and visitors. He disclosed that the authority is implementing reforms aimed at improving trade facilitation while reducing opportunities for corruption. These include the introduction of point-of-sale machines for duty payments, automation of the integrated border declaration form, and mandatory pre-clearance. He said ZRA is targeting to collect 185 billion kwacha in revenue this year, representing 73.1% of the national budget.
5: We will continue to ensure that corruption is not condoned in our organization at all levels. This is a critical factor in ensuring that we continue to double our efforts in revenue mobilization, which has increased from 83 billion in 2021 to 160 billion in 2025, and expected to attain 185 billion for the year 2026, which will essentially finance 73% of our national budget. So we call upon you to pay your fair share of taxes and report any officer demanding illicit favors. 24 ZRA members of staff were separated on matters, some of which relate to corruption. Everyone working at the border, please, let's stay away from any illicit activities. ZRA, as the lead agents at the border, we will closely follow up on any issues affecting any organization operating at the border.
2: Meanwhile, Allied Workers Union of Zambia President Catherine Chova called on ZRA employees to uphold integrity, accountability and professionalism in the execution of their duties. Ms. Chova, who is the first woman to be elected president of the union, said ZRA employees occupy a critical position in national development because their work directly contributes to revenue mobilization for the provision of essential public services. She said serving with integrity requires officers to do the right thing, even when no one is watching, resist corruption, avoid conflicts of interest, and treat every taxpayer with dignity and respect, regardless of their status or background.
6: Serving with integrity means doing the right thing, even when no one is watching. It means resisting corruption in all its forms. It means avoiding conflicts of interest. It means treating every taxpayer with dignity and respect, regardless of their status or influence or background. Above all, it means recognizing that public trust is earned through consistent ethical conduct. As a leadership, on behalf of the National Executive Committee and the entire leadership across all our branches, we strongly believe that integrity and employee wellness go hand in hand. A workforce that is respected, motivated, treated fairly is better positioned to uphold high ethical standards.
2: In international news, Algeria abruptly severed diplomatic relations with the United Arab Emirates on Thursday. I beg your pardon. Algeria abruptly severed diplomatic relations with the United Arab Emirates on Thursday, citing what it described as a series of provocative or hostile actions by Abu Dhabi, but giving no specific reason for the move. The UAE hoped Algeria's decision to cut diplomatic ties would be temporary, its foreign ministry said in a statement later in the day, adding that Abu Dhabi remained committed to preserving ties between the two countries, peoples, and shared interests. Relations between the two countries came under growing strain in recent years, with Algerian media outlets sharply criticizing the UAE and accusing it of seeking to sow regional discord. The Algerian Foreign Ministry said the UAE's actions had reached a point where they could no longer be considered acceptable or tolerable, and that it had exhausted all means of preserving bilateral relations. Anwar Gargash, diplomatic advisor to the UAE president, said on X that diplomatic relations should be based on rationality, communication and clarity of interest rather than riddles and signals that require decoding. Gargash, who did not explicitly mention Algeria or link his comments to its decision, said successful diplomacy depended on clear positions and the effective management of interests and disagreements. Following its decision to cut diplomatic ties with the UAE, Algeria will close its airspace to all UAE-registered civilian and military aircraft from Friday, INR TV reported, citing the Algerian Defense Ministry. UAE commercial flights to and from Algiers will be exempt from the ban until the end of 2026, when the current contract expires, the ministry added. Still in international news, at least 24 school children died in a stampede as they tried to flee a fire that engulfed two schools in rebel-held Bukavu in the Eastern Democratic Republic of Congo, officials there have said. We monitored African news. We now take a quick break and return shortly with sports news.
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2: Zambia goalkeeper Hazel Nali joined Saudi Arabian women's top flight side Al Taraji Ladies ahead of the 2026 and 2027 season. Al Taraji secured promotion to the Saudi Women's Premier League after winning the second tier championship last season. Nali became the latest Zambian international to move to the rapidly growing Saudi women's game, with fellow Copper Queens player Xiomara Mapepa having been part of the Al Taraji's promotion winning squad last season. Nali, 28, has been on the books of ZES Gondola Girls since July 2025 after joining the club on a two-year loan from Zambia Army side Green Buffaloes Women Football Club. She helped them win the ZPL Women's Super League and finishing second at the CAF Women's Championship League COSAFA qualifiers. The move to Saudi Arabia marks a new chapter for Nali after a lengthy spell on the sidelines. And on that sporting note, we have come to the end of the weekly recap. For more upfront Amberlabo news, follow us on Facebook by searching for the Power News Network page. Before we go, here are the headlines once more. Newly elected members of parliament sworn in. Governance activists calls for law amendment on appointment of permanent secretaries and district commissioners. In international news, more than 20 children killed in DR Congo school fire. In sports, Copper Queens goalkeeper Hazel Nali joined Saudi Arabia's Al Taraji Ladies. My name is Viola Chuma. Good morning.
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1: Sunny skies in the nation's capital, Lusaka. Current temperature is 13 degrees Celsius. It is sunny and beautiful outside, with temperature highs of 27 degrees Celsius in the afternoon and temperature lows of 16 degrees Celsius with clear skies later. Winds are moving east at 19 kilometers per hour. Humidity is at 77%. Cloud cover is at 32%. Sunrise was at 06:04 and sunset will be at 18:02. Current temperature for Chipata in Eastern Province is also sunny, with temperatures of 17 degrees Celsius and expected highs of 31 degrees Celsius and temperature lows of 21 degrees Celsius. Winds are moving east at 15 kilometers per hour. Humidity is at 75%. Cloud cover is at 32%. Sunrise was at 05:47 and sunset will be at 17:45. If you are headed north this morning, you can also listen to our sister station, that is Parfum Kawe, on 87.9 FM, the People's Station. Current temperature for Kawe this morning is sunny, with temperatures of 14 degrees Celsius and expected highs of 29 degrees Celsius. Going to be hazy sunshine in the afternoon and temperature lows of 16 degrees Celsius later at night. Winds are moving east at 14 kilometers per hour. Humidity is at 71%. Cloud cover is at 32%. Sunrise was at 06:04 and sunset will be at 18:02. That is your weather.
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1: Cool down with this Pepsi, Muntuanga. But chill, don't throw the bottle away. Let me put you on.
0: Wait, what are you doing?
1: 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That's right. 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

0: Power 913, it is Papa Nyosto, and this one is titled Go Down. Before this one was One Day Co and Ruga, and we did have D-Boy Tellem featuring Chewe Superstar right here on Zukani Saturday. Do send me your messages on 0979-192-485 and also 0955-997. Today's fact of the day. Now, did you know trees can communicate? Now, it sounds like something from a movie, but beneath our feet, forests have their own, you know, incredible conversations down there. So just in case you're walking around and you're thinking, oh my goodness, I can do anything, I can say anything in the bush, trust me, the trees are listening, they are watching as well. Now, trees and plants can actually connect with fungi around their roots, forming underground networks that could help nutrients and chemical signals, right? So between the plants. Now, scientists sometimes call this thing the Wood Wide Web, right? And here's the most fascinating part. These networks can actually help plants respond to stress. They do help, you know, plants interact with each other and other plants around them. So the next time you're walking through a forest, remember, you may not hear anything, but there is a whole conversation going on about you down there. I mean, not about you, but maybe about you. Anyway, do get interactive with us on 0979-192-485 and also 0955-997-997. Let us know what you are doing for the weekend today.
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0: Morning. Some pretty distressing stories. I mean, news, it's just okay. It's always just really bad news, okay? Now, police in the U.S. state of Mississippi have arrested a man in connection with the death of a black woman found hanged from a tree and say they could could soon take more, you know, people into custody. Now, Tyzi 14's body was found in the lot of an abandoned home in Jackson in August, but police only announced they were treating her death as a possible homicide earlier this week. I have so many questions. Now, Fortune's death has worried locals in Jackson, a majority black city in a state with a history of racial violence and lynching. Now, if you know the story of Mississippi, you know exactly what I am talking about. Some pretty distressing stories have come out of there for so many years. Anyway, moving on with more news, at least 44 people have been injured, including one seriously, after a passenger train derailed in northern France, local officials have said. Now, an 18-year-old woman was airlifted in critical condition by helicopter to the hospital. Now, Transport Minister Philippe said 180 passengers were on board the train that was operating between these two cities in Normandy. Now, he added that 145 firefighters and other emergency teams were being deployed to the scene of the crash on Friday evening near the commune of Cleon, and I think that's how it's pronounced. If it's not, please do not come for me. In more news, the Philippines Coast Guard says it has recovered 30 bodies from the wreckage of a ferry that caught fire this week, bringing the total death toll to 35. Now, more than 130 people were on board the MV June Aster when the blaze erupted on Wednesday as it neared its destination at the tourist hotspot of Coron after departing from Manila. I mean, it's quite sad, all right? Now, 43 people were rescued, with many receiving treatment in hospital, and searches continue for more than 50 people who remain unaccounted for. My goodness. In more news, we do have some news from Saudi Arabia. Saudi Arabia has closed a critical oil pipeline after it was attacked by drones launched from Iraq as conflict in the Middle East actually widens, right? It's getting worse by the day. Now, Iraq said it had fired a military commander and launched an investigation after admitting the drone attack on its neighbor's east-west pipeline had originated in one of its, you know, provinces bordering Iran. Now, the 1,200-kilometer pipeline has helped Saudi Arabia, the world's largest crude oil exporter, bypass the Strait of Hormuz. Now, the incident comes amid a major advance by the Iranian-backed rebels in Yemen, putting more pressure on global oil shipping routes as the UN, the U.S.-Iran war actually stretches into its seventh month. Pretty devastating situations happening around the world. I will be giving you more on these particular stories. Now, remember to get interactive with me on 0979-192-485. Let me know how your Saturday morning is looking so far. I do have a message here. It says, good morning, the baddest. I see you. Oh, you do? Just kidding. This one is coming from Vic. Good morning to you, Vic. Great to know that you are tuned in right now. Keep those messages coming on 0979-192-485.
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Before this one was Ice Prince featuring Niniola with High Class. 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Let me know what you are getting up to this beautiful, beautiful Saturday morning. It is time for Spotlight, and today we are getting to feature an amazing film, and this one is The Runner. Now, it is an American film, also is meant for the Spanish as well. Runner 2026 stars Gal Gadot. Now, The Runner is a 2026 British action thriller, actually. It is directed by McDonald from a screenplay by Mark Gibson, starring Gal Gadot, Damian Lewis, and Alfred Enoch. Now, prosecuting attorney Maya Martin is, you know, cryptically commanded by an unknown caller to race through London to prevent a star witness from testifying in order to save her abducted son. Now, the film was released on Amazon Prime Video on September 2nd, 2026, and it did receive a lot of negative reviews from critics. I haven't seen it myself, but I would love to see this particular film and get to judge for myself, get to rate it, right? Now, in November 2024, Amazon MGM Studios was developing an action thriller film titled The Runner with Kevin McDonald directing, and, you know, Mark Gibson writing the script, and of course, you know, the beautiful Gal Gadot starring. Now, through April and May 2025, 8 pro-Palestinian protesters in total were arrested for disrupting the central London set of the film, and the Metropolitan Police stated in a news release that the demonstrations were solely because an actress involved in the production is Israeli. Now, if you have been paying attention to the situation over there, I mean, it has been tense, and you could only understand why they acted the way they did. I mean, there's no, excuse for violence, of course, or, you know, protesting, but I think they were a little bit petty, right? Now, in November 2025, the case was discontinued, and all charges against the protesters were dropped, since the Crown Prosecution Service and Met Police decided that the evidence did not meet the, you know, the events that actually happened on that particular day. Anyway, when we talk about, you know, negative, you know, critics commenting on this particular film, on the review aggregator website Rotten Tomatoes, 10% of 50 critics and reviews are positive for some places, with an average rating of, you know, 3.6 out of 10. Now, according to Metacritic, the film received generally unfavorable reviews based on a weighted average score of 28 out of 100. How low is that? And this is like from 14 critics.

0: right? Now, former Rolling Stone film critic Peter Travers said of the film, if someone asks you to watch The Runner with them, go with, you know, a two-word answer, hard pass. Wow, that is just... Anyway, I'm yet to see it myself. I'm a huge fan of Gal Gadot. And of course, these guys, people like, you know, Damian Lewis, are really, really great actors. I haven't, you know, taken much time to go through this particular story and what, you know, inspired the director to write such a film. But yeah, when I do see it, I will let you know about it. You could do the same. Give me your reviews of the film. If you have seen it already, feel free to text me on 0979-192-485.
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7: 99% of defending someone is telling the right story. Controlling the narrative.
8: Noah calling.
7: Okay, what did we forget this time?
9: I haven't forgotten a thing, Maya.
7: 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Why are you on my son's phone?
9: Because I have your son.
7: What?
9: This is a very simple game. You follow my rules and Noah lives. Do you know the Excelsis Hotel?
7: Yes.
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Let's get the party started. See you at the bar, you was hardly talking. That's when I knew that your heart was scarring. 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Like, wait, babe, let me ask your pardon. This ain't Gucci, this is Prada, darling. 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

0: 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In Lusaka. 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

Now this is some music for the day to start the weekend. The rhythm starts here, and the vibes are here, and the music is about to take over. This is Afrofusion with me, your host Jaden, bringing you the hottest sounds from Zed and across Africa. No borders, just music. What to expect today? Later on, a new recipe for taste trails, and also in the world of sports, for local and international sports. I'm your guy. Also, we have an event that we're covering today, so be on the lookout. Old Buck. Interesting, amazing event, so you do not want to miss this. This is Afrofusion with me, your host Jaden. Keep it locked right here. Yeah.

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0: 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Now, on this day in 1992, the first American woman went into space. Now, Macy Jemison, a physician, was a mission specialist on the STS-47, which was the 50th space flight on NASA's space shuttle program. Now, it was a space shuttle Endeavour's second flight. Now, during over 190 hours she spent in space, she conducted experiments on weightlessness and motion sickness. And that's what happened on the 12th of September. Yeah, 12th of September in 1992, right way back. So keep it locked right here on Power 91.3 FM with me, your host on Afrofusion. My name is Jaden.
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1: Welcome to Taste Trails, and today is quite interesting, and today we are talking about charcoal grilled fish. Now, charcoal grilled fish is my favorite. I don't know if it's not your favorite, but mine, this one is a great dish. Now, you can have it with ishima, some rice, or whatever you like to have it with, some mac and cheese maybe? Yeah, with some pasta maybe. Well, today I'm going to be giving out the recipe. I hope everybody is ready with their pens and their, you know, their notebook. So, as we start with, we're going to start with the ingredients. So, the first one being 1 kg of the whole fish. It can be 1 kg, 2 kg, 5 kg. It's up to you because at the end of the day, you know, kapunafuna kansumba kangono, ndimwe. But, yeah, chinsumba chukuru. So, 1 kg of a whole fish cleaned and scaled. Also, some tilapia or bream. It can be tilapia, bream, or you know, something similar. And also 3 tablespoons of cooking oil, 4 cloves of garlic crushed, 1 tablespoon of fresh lemon juice, 1 tablespoon of paprika, and 1 tablespoon of black pepper. Also some salt, don't forget that. 1 tablespoon, 1 tablespoon of dried mixed herbs, and half a tablespoon of chili flakes. Or if you don't take chili, please don't put chili. It's for us who love chili. And lastly, but not the least, 1 small onion, finely chopped. Also, 1 fresh coriander or parsley. If you don't have that, you can also use the herb that you like to use in all your dishes. You know. And lastly, the important ingredient. If you miss out the garlic and the lemon, then that fish won't be as tasty as it's supposed to be. So, 1 sliced lemon. Now, kicking over to the method, how we start this preparation for this charcoal grilled fish. Now, prepare the fish by rinsing and pat drying completely, which is drying the fish. Make about, you know, 3 to 4 diagonal cuts on each side so that the marinade penetrates into the flesh. Also, make the marinade, which is mixing the oil, the garlic, lemon juice, paprika, black pepper, pepper salt. If you don't have a pepper salt, you can just use the salt. It's okay. Some herbs, chilies. If you don't like chili, don't put chili. Also, lastly, some onions. That's for the marinade. And then from there onwards, don't forget the paprika and lemon juice. Those are important things in the marinade. And then also, you're going to go to the rubbing of the marinade into the fish. Now, you rub the marinade onto the fish and into the fish. Yeah, so as you're rubbing the marinade into the fish, leave it for at least, you know, 30 minutes or maybe 15 to, let me say 20 to 30 minutes. Yeah, leave it to at least, you know, to enter into the nyama, into the meat inside. Yeah, and then prepare the charcoal, which is letting the charcoal burn until you have a lot of coals. Also, a light ash coating is also recommended. But if you have a braai stand, it's also okay to use a braai stand. As long as fish, don't put the fish directly onto the braai stand because it might break. Yeah, it might break. So you need to be very, very careful with this one. It's not easy. It can be the easiest thing that you can do because you might have a problem, you know, with your fish. So after preparing your charcoal, now you oil the grill or the braai stand, and then the grill, place the fish over the medium hot coals by grilling it for about, let me say, 7 to 12 minutes. Yeah, precise. You know, so it can be even more than that. So it's up to you. So you can put the fish on the other side, 7 minutes, other side, 7 minutes, or maybe 10. That's okay. And also, you need to make sure that the fish, first of all, the fire. It shouldn't be a lot of fire, because if you have a lot of fire on the either the brazier or the grill, it's going to burn the fish. So you need to make sure the fire is just less. And then after that, just make sure that you're checking it, you know, you're there checking it, because ukanyesha nishindiwe ni nakupasa ni recipe ukanyesha nsombo saka, but no, Jaden gave us this recipe and we did ABCD. No, that's not my fault, that's your fault. So the finishing touches. Now brush a little extra marinade on the lemon, on the fish rather, with lemon juice. So you can add some paprika with the lemon juice and then just try to mix it up, and with some oil, and then keep rubbing on the fish, the inside and the outside, for that nice brown or maybe reddish color. Yeah, because at the end of the day, if you're just grilling the fish like that without the paprika, it's going to be whitish, you know. So make sure you're adding the paprika and the lemon while rubbing it. And then check for, you know, doseness. The flesh should be opaque and flake easily, you know, for food safety. So fish should reach at about, let me say, 63 degrees Celsius to 145 degrees Celsius internally. Yeah, and then garnish after you're done. Garnish with some fresh coriander or parsley and some lemon slices after also squeezing. So that's the recipe for the grilled kangani, charcoal grilled. You can call it either way. It's grilled fish or charcoal grilled fish, but it's usually done with the charcoal, not mu oven, yamu kitchen, Ijataresa. So for a Zambian style charcoal flavor, add a little smoked paprika and chili, if you like chili, to the marinade. Also, you can serve this with some shima and some, you know, tomato and onion salad and some spicy relish. You know, that makes it very, very delicious. And just like that, you're going to have the best charcoal grilled fish. Chef Jaden didn't give us the recipe. I've given you the recipe today. Start doing it right. Start doing it the right way and start making it the right way. So that's it for our Taste Trails segment today. My name is Jaden. Keep it locked right here on Power 91.3 FM on Taste Trails. And soon to come, more things are coming. So keep it locked.
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0: This is your weather update for today. Starting with Lusaka, current temperatures are at 21 degrees Celsius with highs of 27 degrees Celsius and lows of 16 degrees Celsius expected during the day. Now, humidity is around 25% and wind is moving easterly around 13 to 19 kilometers per hour. Sunrise was at 6:04 in the morning and sunset will be at 18:02 in the evenings. Moving over to Lagos, my people, my Niger people, how on a day? Now, the current temperatures in Lagos are 27 degrees Celsius. Now, expected highs during the day are going to be at 29 degrees Celsius with expected lows of 25 degrees Celsius during the day. Now, humidity is around 80 to 90% and wind is moving southeasterly around 10 to 15 kilometers per hour. Sunrise was at 6:37 in the morning and sunset will be at 18:48 in the evenings. And moving over again to Johannesburg, our SADC member, Njani Ngiyaphila, Mina Ngiyaphila. Current temperatures are at 16 degrees Celsius. During the day, expect highs of 25 degrees Celsius and expected lows are going to be at 15 degrees Celsius with humid around 60%. Now, wind is northerly and it's going to be around 10 to 14 kilometers per hour. Sunrise was at 6:08 in the morning and sunset will be at 17:59 in the afternoon.
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playing right now is DJ Zinclair and Moda, the husband, obviously. They're saying, Woza. Yeah, and before that, we had Mawelele saying, goodbye, my love. And before that, we had Runtown said, baby. This is 91.3 FM, Power FM. We bring you hits all day and we never stop. And, of course, today, Afrofusion, with me, your host, Jaden. I'm bringing you more hits.

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Lusaka, the vibe is building and Old Buck Jeans social mix is almost here now. It's actually here today, so it's not almost here, it's actually here. Yeah, so four finalists will go head-to-head to take the title of Zambia's Best Old Back Bartender. Now, we want to know, and how do you mix with the Old Back Gin? 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Now, tag the Old Back _Zambia and use hashtag mix with Old Back for your chance to be part of the experience. 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
1: Welcome back to Afrofusion Sports Analysis with me, your host, Jaden. Now, today we are talking, first of all, we're starting with international football. And international football is very interesting right now because the Premier League just started, you know, a few weeks ago. Now, the 2026-2027 Premier League season has started with Manchester City and Arsenal among the early pace settlers, both unbeaten and three matches according to the latest table. Now, Manchester City has made a perfect start, including 1-0 victory over newly promoted Coventry City. Now, Erling Haaland scored the winner and his 300th top flight club goal. Now, Manchester United versus, you know, Manchester City is coming up on Sunday. That this is an early season test where we both see Manchester clubs really stand in and, you know, fight for the win. Now, United had an inconsistent opening while City looked much convincing. Now, can Manchester United upset City, or are we already seeing the beginning of another City title charge? Now, over the weekend, matches to expect: Chelsea versus Hull City, Liverpool versus Fulham, Tottenham versus Everton, and Sunderland versus Arsenal. And the other match, which is the interesting one that everyone wants to watch, Manchester City versus Manchester United. Now, these matches are going to be, it's going to be a good weekend. People are going to be going to watch soccer. People are going to be interested in seeing who wins between the two, Manchester City and United. Now, in the world of athletics, there's a lot happening right now. Jacob Ingbekistan is back. Now, one of the biggest stories is that Jacob's comeback, rather, after recovering from Achilles surgery. The Norwegian won the men's 5,000 meters at the inaugural World Athletics Ultimate Championship in Budapest in 12:59 to 24 seconds, and that's a huge statement because he defeated Olympic champions Cole Hawker in the process. Now, after an injury layoff, you know, can Jacob return to being one of the dominant middle distance runners in the world? Well, we'll get to see. Now, Mondo continues to redefine the pole vault. He won the ultimate championship with 20 meters after previously threatening the world's record during the competition. Now, whether Duplantis competes with the people or maybe the athletes, the question is simply, can he win? That's the biggest question that we're having right now. Now, how can high or maybe low, how can high or low be for him? Now, that's a question that we need to really, really ask ourselves. If we follow athletics, this sport is a very interesting sport, and we need to take note of what's happening. Now, moving over to Zambian athletics. For Zambia, the conversation should be about building a stronger athletic pipeline. Now, identifying young talent early, improving coaching access facilities, rather.

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playing right now is Yo Maps featuring Makadzi. He's saying it's over. He's going back to alcohol. Now, previously we played a back-to-back of Wolfpack, Wolfpack song. Nyumboy, Kapnas Mnenvelede Wolfpack OPG featuring Modeka and Josie. Nishmasari dache, because there's no way Mungangale Mzambia, Simvelede Nyumboy. Please download, stream, go on TikTok. Use your use the sound. Otherwise, it's a great jam. And before that, we had 76 Drums featuring Chandana K. Or the other way around. Yeah, they're saying, "Ulefwe kafote ngombe." This is Afrofusion with me, your host Jaden. Stick around.

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2: 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This is for you. For him.
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1: 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My name is Jaden Godfrey Semiamba. The headlines. Amnesty International speaks out on the cancellation of passports for former Zambian ambassador to Ethiopia, Emmanuel Mwamba, and five others. Travel disruptions threaten Zambia's 5 million tourist target. And in international news, Niger appoints chief of staff of armed forces after foiled mutiny. And in sports news, Mulenga questions Zambia's long-term youth football strategy.
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1: For upfront and reliable news every day, my name is Jaden Groffy Simiamba. Into the main stories. Now, the Amnesty International has expressed concern over government's decision to cancel passports of former Zambian ambassador to Ethiopia, Emmanuel Mwamba, and five others, describing the move as abuse of administrative powers to silence critics. Responding to reports of cancellation, Amnesty International's Deputy Regional Director for East and Southern Africa, Vongani Chikwanda, said the arbitrary cancellation of passports by Zambian authorities is a violation of international human rights law. Mr. Chikwanda noted that by weaponizing citizenship documents to targeted disobedience and activities of political opponents, the Zambian government has explicitly breached the right to freedom of movement enriched in Article 12 of the International Covenant Civil and Political Rights, ICCPR. He added that decisions to cancel these passports effectively strips the affected individuals of their legal and social identity and traps them in a state of de facto statements and statelessness, nothing that is undermining their dignity and basic civil protections. Now, yesterday, government cancelled passport of Mr. Mwamba, historian and academic Dr. Sishua Sishua, former Nkana lawmaker Benua Mpundu, and his Petauke counterpart Emmanuel J. Banda, former State House Special Assistant Kaiser Zulu, and blogger Lillian Mutambo. React Africa, in collaboration with Zambia National Public Health Institute, ZNPHI, has launched a fourth national antimicrobial resistance AMR database. The initiative is aimed at raising awareness about antimicrobial resistance and promoting responsible health practices among students, young professionals, and academic institutions. Now, speaking on behalf of the React Africa, Mulungushi University Youth Engagement Lead and Project Operations Associate, Olin Hamatanga, says different sectors need to work together to tackle the growing threat of drug-resistant infections. Mr. Hamatanga says debates are part of a wider public health program led by the Antimicrobial Resistant Coordinating Committee, which is housed under ZNPHI. Now, the initiative brings together participants from human health and animal health and environmental sectors under one health approach. Now, this year's debates are also supporting efforts to promote the responsible use of disposal of antimicrobial bios, and organizers say the program will equip young people and future professionals with knowledge to promote responsible antimicrobial practices in their respective fields. Now, Mr. Olem Tanga had this to say.
2: The most important young where we champion the preventive use of microbials, the disposal of these microbials, and just the overall framework at national level, where we support development of national action plans that are aimed at combating AMR. So just to zero in as to why are we here and why are we doing the national AMR debates. So the national AMR debates form part of the bigger mandate that rests within the Zambia National Public Health Institute through a coordinating body known as the AMRCC, which is the Microbial Resistance Coordinating Committee for the country, that is housed within ZMPHI. But obviously they work with other cooperating partners and stakeholders, React being a part of these stakeholders. So these debates are sponsored by different partners, obviously, in the recent years, because we're doing these debates for the fourth time in a row. And this time around, as React, we are proud to sponsor and partner with ZMPHI.
1: Fight Inequality Alliance Zambia is calling for urgent preparations for the El Nino weather phenomenon to prevent climate shocks from worsening inequality. Now, FIA Zambia National Coordinator Mputa Ngalande says early contingency planning is essential to protect vulnerable communities, particularly low-income households. Now, Mr. Ngalande has commended Secretary to Cabinet Patrick Kangwa for directing government to begin contingency planning ahead of the expected weather conditions. Now, he says that the poor are often hardest hit when climate shocks occur without adequate preparations, noting that the 2023-2024 exposed serious gaps in the country's readiness. Now, Mr. Ngalande says contingency plans should therefore prioritize the need of low-income households and ensure that climate resilience is built around equity. He says civil society is ready to support government in implementing the plans, warning that the failure to act before the farming season could further widen the gap between rich and poor. Now, they had this to say.
3: As Fight Inequality Alliance, we call upon the government for serious preparation in order to mitigate the negativity and impacting the poor and widening the inequality gap. The poor suffer the most out of all these either planned or unplanned circumstances and things that come with climate change. And henceforth, we urge that the government should continue putting in place measures and making sure that the food stock is put in place and making sure that the bumper harvest that we got last year and this farming season is put into good use, and we do not export maize meal or maize to the neighboring countries, leaving us with nothing like we saw with the first El Nino hit in 2024.
1: Zambia's target of attracting 5 million tourists by 2030 could be difficult to achieve unless the country strengthens its tourism marketing. According to the Zambia Integious Tour Operations Association, ZATO, President Pason Chifumbe says tourism figures are likely to fall below projections this year due to several disruptions affecting international travel. Now, Mr. Chifumbe says the government counts people traveling to Zambia for various purposes, including business, conferences, and medical services, as a tourist leisure tourism operators do not necessarily benefit from all these visitors. Now, he says that government needs to intensify tourism marketing and move beyond traditional approaches to attract more genuine leisure tourists. Now, Mr. Chifumbe said ZATO supports efforts to grow tourism sector, but wants to strategize that translates into increased business for local tourism and operators. Mr. Patson had this to say.
4: Leadership together with National Heritage have some kind of agreement where they service these sites, and when the money comes, National Heritage gets its share, the local communities get their share. For me, that is definitely how we can get there. So we've done a lot of publicity, yes. One thing that we need to realize as a country is we have more tourism products like probably the rest of them all. Kenya is predominantly known for one or two things. the Maasai Mara, the Serengeti in Tanzania, and so on there. What about Zambia? Culture is something that has not even been really seriously considered other than attending the traditional ceremony. But, you know, a replica of this traditional ceremony can be offered as a product. But the performances, those can be done. And only the local people can reproduce this. And we should stop staging products. Because one of the things that we're doing also is we're staging most of these traditional products in the lodges and hotels by people who don't even own these traditions. Let's allow these things to happen in the community.
1: In international news, Niger's military leader General Abdourahamane Tiani has appointed new chiefs of the country's armed forces 2 weeks after a four-year mutiny in capital Niamey. Now, the attempted uprising saw disgruntled soldiers attack sensitive sites in Niamey before the army and its Russian parliamentary allies move into quell in the rebellion. Now, Brigadier General Mamane Sani Kiao has appointed Chief of Defense Staff, while Brigadier General Abdourahamane Abu Zataka takes over as Chief of Staff of the Army. Now, General Tiani seized power in the 2023 coup that ousted former President Mohamed Bazoum. Now, since then, Niger has cut ties with several Western security and security partners and strengthened its relationship with Russia. Now, the country is also facing growing militant, violent, and increasing killings of security personnel factors and reportedly contributing to unrest and unresting within the military. Now, still in international news, the BRICS Business Forum has opened in New Delhi a day before India hosts the group's annual summit. The forum is focusing on strengthening trade networks with digital technology seen as key to improving business links among member states. South African Chamber of Commerce and Industry President Mtolulu says digital platforms can help businesses communicate and access opportunities while also creating investment opportunities in digital infrastructure. Now, BRICS leaders are expected to discuss economic cooperation, energy, food security, technology, and supply chains. Now, they are also expected to push greater use of local currencies in trade and reduce resilience on the US dollar and Western dominant financial institutions. Now, BRICS now has 11 full members and 10 partner countries representing about half of the world's population. We take a short break and return with some sports news.
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1: And in sports news, former Zambian international winger Clifford Mulenga has questioned whether Zambia has a clear long-term strategy for developing young footballers. Now, Mulenga, a former FAS youth development officer, says the youth national teams need to greater the continuity in coaching and player development rather than being treated mainly as preparations for tournaments. He questions the decision to have several Premier League head coaches also oversee youth national teams, saying the issue is about structure and vision and continuity rather than the quality of the coaches. Now, Mulenga says the under 17 should feed into the under 20, then the under 23 and senior national team with the clear football philosophy and coaching pathway. He has also called for greater opportunities for grassroots coaches who work with young players over several years. Now, Mulenga says Zambia must ask whether it's developing players and coaches and building a football identity or simply trying to win the next tournament. On that sporty note, we have come to an end of the lunchtime news. For more upfront and reliable news, follow us on Facebook by searching for the Power Network News page. Before we go, here are the headlines once more. Amnesty International speaks out on the cancellation of passports for former Zambian ambassador to Ethiopia, Emmanuel Mwamba, and five others. Travel disruptions threaten Zambia's 5 million tourist target. And in international news, Niger appoints new chief of staff of armed forces after foiled mutiny. And in other sports news, Mulenga questions Zambia's long-term youth football strategy.
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1: One fight till I die. 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

Now, this is how I start my weekend. I don't know about you, but this is how we start our weekend here on Power FM. This is a great, great, great start. I hope everybody is tuned in right now because it's about to go down. It's about to go down. My name is Jaden. This is Afrofusion. Keep listening and keep vibing with me.

Now, something interesting is happening today. If you don't know, well, you better know now. You better know now, because if you don't know, you're going to miss out. Now, listen, Lusaka, the vibe is building. An old back gin social mix is here today. The location is Koram, Kablonga. So if you're not there, go there right now, because you're missing out. Why should you miss out when there's a nice event like this, eh? Now, old back gin is made for those who know that the perfect serve is never accidental. Mix your way, call in, and tell us how you mix with your old back gin and stand a chance to win tickets to the social mix today. But remember, it's on right now. So give your calls right now and text messages so we get into it. Now, tag old back Zambia on social media, which is hashtag mix with old back. Now, old back gin is globally awarded and crafted in Africa. Now, enjoy responsibly, not for sale to persons under the age of 18. Ufunga chewanga 18 years old for you to drink some old back. See you there when you see me.

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0: Playing right now is Ricardo Banks. He's saying Mukutu. Mukutu, Mukutu. Before that, we had D-Boy Tellem featuring Chewe Superstar. And we had also a restart by Justin 99. He was saying, let's restart. Let's make this the greatest day of all time. And he made it. And we're starting this weekend this great way. Stick around. My name is Jaden. This is Afrofusion. We are still giving you hits all day.
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1: Here is your weather update for today, the 12th of September 2026, starting with Lusaka right here. The current temperatures are hazy sunshine and we are at 21 degrees Celsius with expected highs of 27 degrees Celsius and expected lows of 16 degrees Celsius during the day. Humidity is around 25% and wind is moving easterly at around 13 to 19 kilometers per hour. Sunrise was at 6:04 in the morning and sunset will be at 18:02 in the evenings. And moving over to Lilongwe, our current temperatures in Lilongwe, our neighbor, Mazuka Bwanji, Kapena Machuma Bwanji. Current temperatures are at 25 degrees Celsius with expected highs of 28 degrees Celsius. And the humidity is around 35 to 50% with wind moving light to moderate, generally 10 to 20 kilometers per hour. Sunrise was at 5:52 in the morning and sunset will be at 17:40 in the afternoons later. Now on to Kigali. Current temperatures are at 28 degrees Celsius with expected highs of 30 degrees Celsius and expected lows of 18 degrees Celsius during the day. Humidity is around 40 to 45% with wind moving north and westerly around 10 kilometers per hour. Now sunrise was at 5:54 in the morning and sunset will be at 17:59 later in the evenings. Now that's your weather across Lusaka, Lilongwe and Kigali. Warm conditions across three cities with Kigali seeing the highest temperature today.
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Playing right now is Ozone Nako Nikutia. A beautiful, beautiful sound. And before that, we had Tobet Sabango with Karibu Kids. Now, Karibu Kids, this one is a banger. It's a banger because I danced in the studio. I'm sure the listener, you were dancing, I'm sure. And I know it because this is Afrofusion. It's all hits all day. So there's no way a hit can be playing and so Vina. That's a lie. Now, before that, also, I had Caesar with Isaka. This one is featured Jazzworks and Tukutela. This one is an all-time hit and it's still hitting us with the greatest hits. Well, are you enjoying your day? I'm enjoying my day. Well, let's enjoy our day together right now on Afrofusion with me, your host, Jaden.

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1: Mark on the track.

He's saying hello. Are you saying hello to the weekend? Hello, weekend. My name is Jaden. This is Afrofusion. And before hello, I played you Tyler to last. And before Tyler to last, I played you Yo Maps. No. I played you Yo Maps, another Yo Maps song. So we'll not say the title because you know. We're still listening to your maps. Yeah. So other than that, this is The Weeknd. Welcome to The Weeknd. This is a beautiful weekend. And what's ongoing right now is amazing, amazing, amazing. So if you don't know, you better know now. Now, at The Quorum, there's this event that's going on. Do you want to know what the event is called? It's called The Social Mix. Now, this Social Mix is an event by Old Back Gin. Now, this event, it's for the bartenders. It's time to mix things up with Old Back Gin. Thank you for, you think you've got the great signature cocktails or great signature mixers. Go in and go and take part of this event because you cannot miss this event. This event is for everybody who wants to have fun on the weekend. And this event is going to happen because you said so. So go and attend this event and be part of the great event.

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See what I said? It's vibes all day and every day right here on Power 91.3 FM. Hits all day. Now playing right now is Kidi featuring Gyaki. They're saying cheat on you. I don't want to cheat on you. Before that, we had Ruga. He was saying, die, na, da, da, oh, die. You might, you can't say you're not having a vibe on a weekend with, when you're not listening to Afrofusion with me, your host, Jaden. It's never a hit unless you're listening with me. Now, you can tell that the vibes are here. And before that, we had Chopper and Kapo and Benz. What they were saying, fast, hey. Hits all day right here on Power 91.3 FM. Keep it locked on Afrofusion with me, your host, Jaden.

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1: 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Ndawanga tipit, I don't hear you.
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great weekend and happy weekend. And with Win Big, we're saying happy weekend. 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Now, you know, this weekend, we're also giving a winner for 3,000 kwacha today. 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Now, dial *474#, or maybe use the website, which is www.winbigzambia.com, and be part of the winnings. Now, and play for your preferred prizes. Remember, you can choose for a preferred prize. We don't say play this one. You can still choose. Now, buy as many tokens as you can to increase your chances to win. Also, for the first Honda Fit handover. Now, listen. This Wednesday, 16th September, Win Big will do the first Honda Fit handover. Now, make sure you play for the next handover, because this one has been won. Now, the next one, it can be you. So, play and make sure that you're the next one to be on, you know, the October 3rd. We're giving another one in October on the 3rd. So, you stand a chance to be the next winner. Play right now and be part of the winners. Let's witness.

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You are still with me right here on the Afrofusion. Now listen, this is Talent Unplugged. Welcome to Talent Unplugged. We are unplugging, of course, you can hear the song, 76 drums. We are unplugging him because, listen, there's no way we can be having such a great artist and not talking about him. So now listen, Power FM 91.3 FM, I'm welcoming you to the Talent Unplugged. This is a segment where we take a moment to appreciate the talent, the journey, and the story behind some of Africa's biggest stars. Now, today we're talking about one of Zambia's distinctive voices, who is 76 Drums. Now, born and raised in Lusaka, 76 Drums is a rapper, songwriter, and producer known for bringing together hip-hop, Afro-soul, traditional Zambian sounds, and especially Kalindura. Yes, you heard that right. If you don't hear the Kalindura in his songs, then you don't listen to the songs. So now, his music journey started early, and he says he began writing music at the age of 13 years old. Now, later, recording in a home studio with his elder brother, that's where it all began. Now, over the years, tracks like Big Machines, you know, Go Getter, and Keep Fighting have helped establish his sound and identity in Zambia's music scene. Now, but 76 Drums is not just about the music. He's also about the culture. Now, his sound brings traditional Zambian influences into contemporary music, showing that our heritage can work alongside modern hip-hop and Afro sounds. Now, this year, he released the Fast Lane EP, a 5-track project featuring collaborations with artists including Kondwani Natasha Chansa, Moto Zambia, Lazi Delroy, Shewe, and Kanina Kandalama. Now, this is bringing everybody in and knowing that apa first in fakemochi want to once because in kafakamo once want to apa ndepa michizadi, and that's what he did, and it's all of them are bangers, you know. All of them are bangers. Now, more recently, 76 Drums teamed up with JC Kalinks on Beauty Station, a romantic Afro-inspired record celebrating beauty, elegance, and the strength of a woman. Now, there's another side to this, to his vision. 76 Drums is also associated with Kalindula Afro Futuristic Festival, an initiative bringing together Zambian music culture, technology, and youth creativity. So, where he is rapping, producing, experimenting with sounds for bringing Zambian culture, into the modern music, 76 Drums is clearly building something bigger than just an individual, you know, song. He's bringing the hits. He's bringing everything we need to know about him and showcasing his talent through the Zambian sound, also the international sounds, and also electric sounds. This makes him the greatest of them all. I'll say that he's the greatest of them all. He's a god. So this is Beauty Station by 76 Drums featuring JC Kalinks. Have a listen and, you know, enjoy.

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0: the name of Zion, Pamone, this one featuring Steve-O, the rap guru. And before that, we had some music coming through from Mizzy C featuring Bequan and J-Max with Kwamba Wino. Donatius featuring Towela came through with Nalifika, playing right here on the Z Shakedown Weekend Countdown from 14 to 18 hours on Power 91.3 FM. 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I'm going to be with you. We're going to be having so much fun today. And not forgetting the Old Buck Social Club. It's going to be a big event today. And that is at the Quorum. It's going to be going down. You can still make your way there as you get to see, you get to hear, you get to experience for yourself as we get to see a lot of back gene being mixed. Yes, it is officially the day that we have been waiting for. The vibe is definitely here. Building and Old Buck Gene Social Mix is here. So for finalists, we'll go head to head to take the title, Zambia's Best Old Buck Bartender. Now, well, you can still come do. And how would you love to make your cocktail? What do you love to mix it with? How do you love mixing it with? Mix your way, call in, and tell us how you do it. That is hashtag Old Buck. Remember, you can tag us via our social media platform. But for today, you can go and have fun. That is at the Quorum. And we will be doing our crossovers with our correspondents who are there. And we're going to be having so much fun, of course. It is indeed a Saturday. Here is some music coming through from Nays Long. This one features Bobby Is. It's called Gorgeous.
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0: Just like that, you can be part of the conversation. That is Tio Nason with Motima Wako. And you can be part of the conversation. You can let me know what is it that you want me to throw on the playlist on 0979-192485 or 0955-997-997 right here on the Z Shakedown. Now, you can be part of the conversation via our social media platforms as well, which is Power 91.3 FM. We'll be checking out how the weather is faring right here on the show.
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0: Current weather temperature in Lusaka is at 26 degrees Celsius, 4 hairs of sunshine, and expect 27 degrees Celsius throughout the entire afternoon, with real feel at 29 degrees Celsius, so it might come a little bit too hot. Cloud cover will be at 32%, but in the night, temperatures will drop to 16 degrees Celsius with clear skies, and cloud cover will be at 2% with 37 kilometers per hour of wind gust. Now, moving on to Livingston, current weather temperature is sitting on 30 degrees Celsius. It's going to be quite a hot day, and during the afternoon, expect highs of 31 degrees Celsius with real feel at 32 degrees Celsius with a max UV index of 10.0, very high, with wind gust at 37 kilometers per hour and cloud cover at 30%. In the night, temperatures will drop to 15 degrees Celsius with clear skies and cloud cover will be at 3%. Sunrise within Livingston, the tourist capital in Southern Province, was at 6:15 a.m. and sunset is at 6:11 p.m.
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2: 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This is for you. For him.
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0: 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This is pure. This is refreshing. This is Vatra, made for life.
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0: Yeah, yeah.
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3: 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I'm a bit of pew pew Queenin.

0: That is music coming through from Yo Maps and Muzo with Chafina Fina. Now, shout out to Muzo. It looks like he is working on his new album. We are expecting so many songs. Shout out to him. And, of course, he was featured on Yo Maps Vibes and Vibes album. So, we are expecting an album that will be dropping very soon. He did announce just a week ago that he has featured a lot of heavyweights on his album, and that is Infumushibili, or interesting. It's going to be one hell of an album, most definitely. And we do have certain artists who are featured on his album. We do have certain songs that are being produced by DJ Zengerman. And we're also going to be checking out something from Maki 2 from his album, from Muzo, a.k.a. Alfonso's album. We're also going to be seeing something they did from Dave. Oh, may he so rest in peace. I mean, Dave was a very talented artist, such a talented vocalist. And Muzo was like, you know what? I think we still have some work to do. I think some posthumous work to do, even though he's not here. I mean, so rest in peace. So we're also going to be seeing some collaboration coming through, and that is from Shaban, I think that's the name of the artist. So we're yet to see so many things and so many tracks that are going to be done by Muzo, aka Alfonso. He did say that it's an 11 track album that we are going to be expecting. That is Infumushibili. And also shout out to the lady that actually went to State House. Now, we did see her being handed over a vehicle. Now, something also interesting is that she has also been given land. Ooh, ooh, ooh, something exciting. Now, of course, we know it's a weekend, so we're yet to see so many games that are going to be played, and we're going to be checking out right here on the Z Checkdown on Power 91.3 FM. So you can be part of the conversation and we can get interactive. Something exciting also happening is that Zimbabwe's president Emmerson Mnangagwa has declared September 15 his birthday an annual holiday. Imagine, they're just gonna be celebrating him. Now, the government insisted that the holiday celebrates Zimbabwe's pre-colonial heritage rather than the president's birthday, but critics argue the timing is no coincidence. Mnangagwa, who is now 83, has ruled Zimbabwe for 9 years since taking over in 2017 after the ouster of longtime leader Robert Mugabe. The controversy comes just weeks after Mnangagwa signed into a law constitutional amendment extending presidential terms from 5 to 7 years, pushing the next elections from 2028 to 2030. Oh, it's going to be interesting, isn't Zim? Well, it is Power 91.3 FM, and most definitely going to be having so much fun right here on the show. And it's all about Zambia music. So in case you want any song that we can throw on the playlist, where you can come through and send a text on 0979-192-485.
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0: are coming through with Gen Z. We did have a Msepela account coming through with one May not, and that is his freestyle. So we know it's a weekend, and weekend are for football. Premier League today, we're going to be seeing Aston Villa versus Nottingham Forest, and we're going to be seeing Liverpool versus Fulham. Arsenal is playing today versus Sunderland. Ipswich Town is playing versus Crystal Palace. And Chelsea is playing as well versus Hull City. And we're going to be seeing Brentford versus Bournemouth. And that is in the Premier League. We also do have the Championship that we should be expecting. And so many games are being played. The Scottish League Cup, the Women's Super League, League One and League Two, National League, Scottish Championship, Scottish Premier League as well. So many games are being played on a Saturday today, the 12th of September 2020. So you are definitely going to see so many games that are being played today. And chances for you, for those that love putting their monies on betting platforms, well, it's a good way for you to make money. And tomorrow is going to be an auspicious day where we will be seeing Manchester United go head-to-head with Manchester City. And Coventry versus Brighton and Hove Albion in the Premier League. And we also do have in the Women's League, Manchester United versus Chelsea, Aston Villa versus Manchester City. Now, I love my Manchester City people, and I know most definitely we're going to be seeing Manchester City win this one. Of course, you know, it's always been like that. They've gone head to head before, Manchester City versus Manchester United. Who are you putting your money on? But anyway, we do have so many games that are being played today. Like I said earlier, and on the table, Manchester City is quite performing well with 9 points so far, followed by Arsenal with 9 points, and number three is Hull City with 7 points. Chelsea is at number four with 6 points, and we do have Brentford at number five with 5 points. And of course, we're going to be seeing Liverpool, who is at number six with 5 points. Hope they put in more effort into the games that they are, and the game they need to bring the game to the game. And we're also going to be seeing Manchester United playing tomorrow, so hopefully maybe they can increase one more point if they win or not. I don't know. Hey, it is what it is. Well, you can be part of the conversation. And it is an interesting and exciting day today. Not forgetting, it's all about Old Buck. Each bartender today will be shaking, stirring, and serving up their signature cocktails as they battle it out for the title of the Zambia's most Old Buck bartender. It is going to be one hell of a hectic day. And also, we are seeing the top finalists who will earn a spot at Social Mix happening in Osaka, and that is today. And make your way to the quorum where it is all going down. Old Buck Gin globally awarded, crafted in Africa. Tag at Old Buck Gin _ Zambia in your cocktail creations, and use the hashtag Mix with Old Buck, one word. 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Enjoy responsibly, not for persons under the age of 18. We're going back to the music, and we do have some Vincenzo coming through on the playlist. We do have some Yo Maps, and definitely we do have some Chefy 187. Stick around for that right here on Power.
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1: 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Now, current weather temperature in Lusaka is at 27 degrees Celsius, 4 overheads of sunshine, with cloud cover at 69%. During the afternoon, expect highs of 27 degrees Celsius with rain fall at 29 degrees Celsius, which means it is still going to be very hot. And cloud cover will be at 32% during the afternoon. And in the night, temperatures will drop to 16 degrees Celsius with cloud cover dropping to 2% and 1% probability of precipitation. Now, moving on to Tingola on the Copper Belt. Current weather temperature is at 31 degrees Celsius, mostly cloudy. Now, expect highs of 31 degrees Celsius, though it is cloudy, sunshine is very much present, mixing with some clouds with maximum index of 12.0, kind of extreme. Cloud cover is at 33% with 13 kilometers per hour east. Now in the night, temperatures will drop to 15 degrees Celsius with clear skies and cloud cover at 9% with 28 kilometers per hour of wind gusts. Sunrise within Tingola was at 6.06 a.m. and sunset is at 6.06 p.m.
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15: All right, like I did say earlier on, today is a very auspicious day. Bartenders, it is time to mix things up with Old Buck Gin. And it is an auspicious event. Definitely Sue is on the ground at the Quorum, courtesy of Old Buck. Sue, what is the current atmosphere right now?
16: It's fantastic. Right now, all the mixologists have done their thing, and we are yet to crown the winner. But I'm not alone. You know, I'm on site, always bringing the power vibes. I'm with Aliko Boy. How are you doing?
17: I'm all good. How are you doing, too?
16: I'm fantastic. I'm really, really well. So what's going on right now is that all the mixologists that made it to top five have done the final mix. The judges had a taste of that, and we're finally about to select the winner. Now, for those of you that are tuned in for the first time and do not know what we're talking about, Oddmix gave us the vibes, and they made sure that they made you and I a part of the experience. So what had happened is that they opened up social media for you, if you are a bartender, a mixologist, to just get into the fun of it, show us how well you can mix the Old Buck gin, and also what you can do with it. So it's basically just around genuine connections and also music, vibes, and everything that we are all about. So out of everybody that entered online by sending their submission videos, they ended up selecting a top five. From the five, right now we're live at the Quorum, and the five are doing their thing. So they've already competed and done their mixing, and we finally get to crown the winner. Now, understand, I'm going to pass to Aliko Boy, so he can also speak more about how his experience is going.
17: Yeah, I think it feels good to be here. We're talking cocktails, creativity, flavor, and of course the art of mixology. So a lot of inspired people that were taking part in this the old Buck Gin cocktail. So we have some exciting finalists who are going to be joining us today, who were battling it out to showcase their creativity using Old Buck Gin. So we're going to talk to them so that they tell us what really inspired what made them to come up with their cocktails. So that's it too.
16: Amazing. And also, for you, the listener, we would also like to know, how well do you mix your Old Buck Gin? So what's your go-to? What's your method? What ingredients are you adding in there? And also the vibe that's behind that particular cocktail that you're mixing. We also want to know what social event you're incorporating the Old Buck Gin in. So let us know by interacting with us on social media. Remember that you can definitely tag Old Buck Gin and with an underscore Zambia, that is for you to let us know. And also, just to be part of the vibe and the conversation for what's happening today, your hashtag is mixed with Old Buck. We're also live on social media, that is at Power FM Zambia. Let us know, would like to know what your flavor is, what do you go for, what's your mix using the Old Buck gin. So for now, as we wait for the mixologists or the bartenders that took part in the competition to have a conversation with us, remember, just keep it going on social media. And also, we're going to pass it back to studio.
15: 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It's indeed going to be such an exciting day. Show us how you mix with Old Buck Gin for the chance to compete for the title of the Zambia's Best Old Buck Bartender and win a trip to the European Bartender School in Cape Town. Tag at Old Buck Gin underscore Zambia and use a hashtag mix with Old Buck. That is one word. Old Buck, globally awarded, crafted in Africa. Enjoy responsibly and, of course, not for sales and the age of 18. So it's going down right now. You can still make your way at the Quorum. That is where it's going down. All the mixologists, and for you to at least learn a few tips on what you're going to use, how you're going to use it with Old Buck Gin, and what you're supposed to infuse it with. That just for you to have the perfect cocktail and the perfect drink. So we'll be having so much great conversations right here on the show. Stick around for that on Power 91.3 FM.
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1: All right, and we are still having fun at the Quorum, courtesy of Aliko Boy and Sue, who is taking us through the experience.
2: It's definitely still going down. I remember that we're at the Quorum Live, and we are here courtesy of Oldback. Now, in case you missed it, this is the social event, and what basically led to this day was an open bartender competition through social media. You submit your video as a bartender, as a mixologist. You show us what you can do best using the Oldback gin. Now, video submitted, there was an elimination process, and we definitely do have our top five who are here at the finale. Now, already done their thing, and we are yet to see who the winner is going to be. And also, in case we did forget to mention that this particular competition comes with an award. So for the person that's going to take away the entire competition, the one that's going to be the winner stands a chance to win a trip to the European Bartender School in Cape Town. Now, joining me right now is one of the contestants from today. Hi, Kath, how are you doing?
3: I'm great. How are you doing?
2: I am fantastic. Kath, are you the only lady in that competition?
3: Yes, I was the only lady. Can you imagine? It was nerve-wracking to be the only lady. But then again, I was like, yeah, what guys can do, girls can do.
2: Exactly. Women supporting women, I'm definitely rooting for you. They'll beat me. Don't let them know. But you know what? Let's also talk about you. How long have you been doing, how long have you been embarking on your journey of being a mixologist?
3: It's been about eight years. Yeah, and it's something that grew out of a hobby, started off as a hobby, and it still is. And over the years, that hobby has grown into more of a passion, and it's looking more like direction and purpose. So, yeah, along the way, I always just try to have fun.
2: Amazing. Have fun with it is the word. Now, let's talk about the social mix competition. So your Oldback tells us, you know what, if you're a mixologist, if you're a bartender, there's a chance for you to even take it further by going, winning this competition and going to Cape Town. When you heard about the competition, what was your conviction to want to take part?
3: My first instinct was like, can I do this? But then I was like, I'm all about challenging myself this year. So I did it. I submitted that video, and I like my drink. I hope the judges like it. Even if I don't win, I know that I made a good drink, and I had fun, especially that I had fun.
2: That's amazing. How did you find out that you had made it to the top five, and what was your initial reaction?
3: Oh, that was really fun to know, hey? Yeah. So I got a message that I was a finalist, and that was just really like validation. After all this training that I do it myself, all this, playing around with drinks, playing around with recipes, it was like a validation, honestly.
2: Fast forward, we're here today, the 12th of September, live at the Quorum, and you're competing with four other gentlemen. How was it for you just being up there and being able to show the judges what you can do?
3: For me, it was, in as much as the only woman, I wanted to be judged based on what I can do behind the bar. Not because I'm a woman, I don't want you to say, oh, she should, because she's a girl, she should win. Judge me because I am capable, I am adequate, I am prepared. So, yeah.
2: Okay, Cass, so I'm going to have to let you go. They're waiting for you. Now, for those of you that are listening in, today they get to crown the winner. Now, the social mix event, which is taking place today at the Quorum, is courtesy of Oldback Gin. So if you are a lover of gin, you need to make sure that you try it and also join the conversation on social media and let us know how best you can work around with the gin. What ingredients would you use to make yourself that nice little cocktail? Remember that you can post it to social media and don't forget to tag Oldback Gin _ Zambia. Let us know how your cocktail creation is going to be, and don't forget to use the hashtag Mix with Oldback. Now remember that everything that we do with Oldback, you need to make sure that you drink responsibly, and it is not for sale to persons under the age of 18. Oldback, globally awarded, crafted in Africa. Studio, back to you.
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0: That is music of Judith Sepuma, Sticks EIO remix, playing right here on Power 91.2 FM. And we're still having fun and we are still learning. That is how to mix with Old Buck. And now we want to know, how do you mix it with Old Buck? So you can definitely make your way to the quorum this evening and have your chance to go and have fun and see how definitely it is going. Now, we are joined in by Sue and Aliko Boy, who are at the quorum this evening. Old Buck Chin is made for those who know that the perfect serve is never accidental. Sue, I am just so happy that we got to hear from a female mixologist who was doing great things, and I would want to taste it, but, well, how is it going there? All right, so make sure that you go and make your way there at Old Buck and have a chance to at least just see for yourself how it is going. And it is happening this evening. Mix your way. And, well, you can also go through to our social media platform. Sue is definitely seeing how it is going. And
1: yes, it's definitely going down. We are still broadcasting live from the quorum. We are at the social mix event with Old Buck. Right now I'm joined by one of the contestants. Hi, how are you doing?
2: I'm okay, Angel.
1: I am fantastic. You don't seem like you were the mixologist doing your thing. I need the energy to be up, okay? We're going to get to the... There's no sad part. I think we're going to get to the ending bit. But you know what? I just need you to be a little more energetic as somebody who was serving us drinks and doing his thing up there. So we're going to do it again. How's your day going? How's it been so far?
2: It was pretty good. Uh-huh. Yeah, I had my colleagues. They didn't give me that feel of like they are my competitor. Uh-huh. They came as a family, helped me out. Okay, you don't have this, we'll give you this.
1: Yeah.
2: Let's go start setting up some stuff. We have to be ready in time, not be available. Yeah, but it was all good.
1: Okay, so last one. Let's also talk about the start of the competition, like your entry point into the competition. One, I would also like to know how you know about the Old Buck competition, the mixologist competition, and also how you get to enter, and what also convicted you to just say, e-competition in Zange number 9.
2: It's weird though. I didn't plan on doing this, but you know, being the nonchalant guy I am at work, because I work at Capello.
1: Oh, okay.
2: Yeah. So now, there was this book that came in at the bar, and my manager came in to say, oh, there's a competition going on. I was like, there are some other guys, mythologists, they can just put in some effort and whatever. And so there was this day, I was just alone at work, and I made a cocktail called the cherry mojito. And I captured it, and I had to do it private without them knowing.
1: Well, now they know.
2: Yeah, so, and there are some other confidential guy at work who would have done it, yeah, but I didn't expect it to be here. So it was on Wednesday day, I received like a text in the morning, whilst I was sleeping, I was like, hi, that's false. And it was a strange number on WhatsApp. Normally I don't really go in for strange numbers. So I looked at it and I was like, let me go back to sleep. Again, the message, it was a long paragraph. I was like, what's this? Let me go back to sleep. Again, there was another message, and I was like, I think this, they really need me. And I had to go for it, and I found that I've been one of the finalists to be in the Masterclass.
1: So it's up for me to say third time's a charm. Go ahead, that did it off the message. But you know what? Fast forward, we're here today, and I know that you guys had reported a little earlier than everybody, so you could set up, and you also got to go through a masterclass that taught you more about the brand. Let's talk about the experience in which a brand first-handedly gets you into a space, and they teach you about the making of the brand and why the brand is on the market. How was it for you?
2: It was okay. We had to go if tuliyanga watule telepe na ngwati mkombol mumwe kwa mwana fya tili mbitu umu tifio tuwa mumara.
1: Tuma tila mwana tifio tuwa chaviranga.
2: There was some juniper and the those lemon peel, like you peel the lemon, they dry them.
1: Yeah.
2: Yeah, and there was some, what was that? There was just something like a root, something like it's a root, something. Okay, fiammara, I can say fiammara, but it's pretty good, yeah?
1: Yeah.
2: So there's the thing that I can say about this hot bag gin, it's an amazing gin, which carries a 48% of alcohol, voltage. You can make out a lot of drink out of it. If you want, you can drink it on its own. If you want, you can recure it, put in, decorate it. But yeah, I think it's a nice gin.
1: Amazing. So last one, Gamix Wachita Karelo, in front of the judges today to impress, what were you working with? Obviously, Oldback as the main ingredient, but what cocktail did you make for the judges?
2: The cherry theme mojito.
1: The same one upon entry. To do them, let me show you what I did.
2: I didn't even have to panic because I wasn't ready for this. I didn't expect myself to be here, like I said. A guy who's like a nonchalant, doesn't even make a lot of cocktails at some point, and I had to find myself here. Even at work, I was like, but what am I going to do there? They were like, you did it, and you have to go. I was like, sure, I'll do what I did.
1: What would have the opportunity to go to South Africa to study meant to you had you won at the competition today?
2: Yo, it's easy, guys. It would have meant a lot. I've never traveled abroad, so it would have been a great trip for me to, like, go out of Zambia, experience how others are living, culture. Yeah. Learn more about cocktails and have a degree. It's a degree. I'm going to get a degree there. It would have meant a lot, and I know it would have changed my life at some point.
1: Okay, so with you not winning the competition, what has been your biggest take? Just what you've learned, you know, working with other people. It could be about teamwork. And also, like you said, you didn't even want to enter into this competition, but it's brought you on a platform where if not this opportunity, other people were watching. Somebody would definitely give you a call and tell you, oh, there's a door that's opened up for you. Something. What have you learned just being a part of this entire experience?
2: You have to be yourself. Never fake it. Always believe in yourself. Push yourself to a stage where you can do it. Don't say you can't do it. You have to do it. I'm here because of my friend saying, believe in you. You can do it. Not believing in myself. So now, I think I'm boosting myself, like that confidence in me. Always self-confidence and self-love is the best.
1: Thank you so much for having this conversation with me, and congratulations for making it this far.
2: Yeah, and I also have to say congratulations to the guy who won, and he's really a good guy. Yeah, we've made family for now.
1: That's a good spirit to have now. If you're listening in, remember that we're broadcasting live from the Quorum, courtesy of Oldback Gin. Now, if you as a listener also would like to indulge, please do let us know what mix you would give us using Oldback Gin. What ingredients are you adding, and what's the vibe behind your cocktail? To share this moment to social media and tell us what you would name your signature Oldback cocktail. What would you call it? Would like to know that. Don't forget to tag Oldback Gin _ Zambia on social media with the hashtag Mix with Oldback. My name is Susie, and we're still broadcasting live from here. More conversation continues, brought to you by Oldback. Oldback, globally awarded, crafted in Africa. Studio, back to you.
0: Thank you very much, Sue. It is indeed an auspicious day, and we're having so much fun. Mix your way, and Oldback Gin is made for those who know what they want. And that is the perfect serve, never accidental. As you're hearing it for yourself, we are hearing a different contestant finalists who definitely participated in the mixology. Well, you can be part of the conversation. 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

0: It is still an auspicious event and an auspicious day. It's all about Old Mark Gin. Aliko Boy, who is on the scene, over to you.
1: Yeah, very well. We're still talking cocktail creativity, flavor, and course of the mixology. And right now I'm with one of the finalists. What's your name?
2: Boniface Mwanza.
1: Boniface Mwanza. Good to have you here. How did you find yourself at the mixology?
2: So I found myself basically like just also to add up an encouragement for those who want to like participate. You must like get involved in certain in bartending skills and like this information they posted it. So like if you participate and follow their page is one of the ways they can like participate and is one of the ways that I manage as well.
1: So in WWE we call it a signature move. But now since you're talking cocktails now, so what was your signature cocktail for Old Mark Gin? What was your signature?
2: I called it Show Me.
1: Sorry? I called it Show Me. Why did you come up with such a name? I called it Show Me because it was about me showing off like what I can do.
2: Yeah.
1: And not only showing what I can do, but with the best interest of the people and the benefit of the cocktail that it comes with as well. So how was it when it came to choosing a flavor? What was your flavor?
2: So my first thought was thinking of, okay, apart from alcohol, what benefits can someone benefit from a cocktail? Which is, I thought of hibiscus, lemongrass, and cloves as well, and other herbs that I found, which hibiscus helps with blood, at least blood flow, and cloves help with teeth as well. So that helps like a person not only getting drunk, or the aim is not to get drunk but to enjoy a drink.
1: So yes, Mr. Bontes, to those who would love to take part in this bartender mixology, what's your advice to them?
2: So like I said previously, like my advice to everyone is that there's great career in bartending, and you move places, people move places in bartending. If you just have a vision of working for someone and being stuck, you will forever be earning or getting paid a thousand twice and it ends there as you move on with your life.
1: So what made your cocktail stand out?
2: I would say the judges, they did their best and they appreciate it. Yeah. And congratulations to the winner. Yeah. He showed his best, and from that we learned. Like the whole process of the competition was all about teaching each other, engaging in one another, and learning from one another as well. Yeah.
1: So thank you very much, Mr. Bontes, for coming through. Otherwise, we want to see you do that again. Thank you very much.
2: Thank you.
1: We'll go back to the studio. It's Power 91.3 FM. Fortress, are you there?
0: Yes. Thank you very much, Aliko Boy.
1: All right.
0: Okay, that's how we're doing it right here on Power. We are still talking Old Mark Gin. Do not forget to tag us via our social media platform, which is hashtag mix with Old Mark Gin, or you can tag us, that is Old Mark Gin _Zambia, and of course tell us how you love preparing Old Mark Gin.

0: Baker Boy. It is Jane. Who do we have?
1: Yeah, so we've got a guest right now. We've got another finalist who participated in the competition. Your name?
2: Hello.
1: Dudley Kikombe.
2: Mr. Kikombe, good to have you here.
1: Thank you.
2: So you took part in the mixology. What really inspired you to take part in the mixology?
1: Okay, it's just in my dream, you know, to be the best mixologist here in Zambia. So when I saw the challenge, I thought it was a good move for me to try it out. Maybe I might be the winner and move to the next level, you know, upgrade my skills and all that. So I'm quite impressed that I've come this far in the mixology challenge.
2: So why does Oddbug Gin work so well for your mix?
1: So Oddbug Gin works so well for me, you know, because it's a classic double distilled spirit, which is with 40% alcohol volume. So it's a good one, even better than Gordon's. So I thought I can come up with something nice out of Oddbug, and I surely did. I tried my best, man. I made the best cocktail. It was called Hajj.
2: What made you think it was the best? What was your signature for your cocktail?
1: My signature move, I'm actually a WWE fan, so I'll say it was Claymore, bro. I think...
2: you want to be WWE as well?
1: I'm a fan, but mine is always RKO. So I came with a Claymore, bro. I went to the barber stage, I was like, I'm already leaving for SA. So actually, tried my best, but I didn't get it. But we'll keep on trying until we get it right.
2: So you are planning to fly to Japan as well, to just attend the European bartender school, isn't it?
1: Is it? That was a thing why I worked so hard for this competition and invested all my time. I really wanted to get the prize, but unfortunately I didn't. So I'll try. Next time I might be the winner. Yeah.
2: So what social moment do you think your cocktail is perfect for?
1: My cocktail is perfect for all moments, occasionally, not even non-occasional. You can take it in the morning, in the afternoon. It's something that will give you courage for the rest of your day and wish you good luck. So you can take it anytime, anywhere, any place.
2: So I believe you've got people who've been following you, you've got fans out there. What would be your last words to your fans who've been following to make sure that you participate and they vote? What are your last words to them?
1: Okay, so to my fans, not only my fans, but even my workmates where I come from, my family, they should keep on believing in me. I'll keep on trying and I'll keep on putting in the best. So I'll try to up on my game. So next time we get it, they should always believe in me. Believe that.
2: Always believe. You know what is that? Acknowledge me. I love my name. Yeah? Thank you very much for coming through. Otherwise, I'm looking forward to tasting your cocktail. Thank you very much.
0: All right, thank you very much. And this is how we're going to be doing it right here on Power 91.3 FM. It's all about Oddbug Gin today. If you're a mixologist, do not forget to tag us on how you are going to prepare it.

0: And that's how we're doing it right here on Power 91.2 FM. It's all about Old Buck Gin. How's the atmosphere there?
1: Oh, it's amazing. And now this is the moment we have all been waiting for. Now, today has been fantastic. We did have five finalists battling for the ultimate Old Buck mixologist. Sitting next to me is the winner, somebody who's been crowned the ultimate winner and has carried the day. He's holding his ticket, his flight ticket, heading to Cape Town to the European Bartender School. Davison, how are you doing?
2: I'm over. I just feel way too much pressure. Like, it's the first.
1: Yeah.
2: I want to say I've worked a lot hard. I do a lot of events,
1: yeah.
2: A lot of competitions. This is my second one. First one didn't go so well. Second,
1: okay.
2: My best friend actually got first. Went to South Africa. Then we competed again as friends in this one.
1: Yeah.
2: And I was like, guys, I've given up hope. I think I didn't do well in this area. I lost hope completely.
1: Why? Why did you lose hope? Look at you now.
2: Yo, I was too emotional. Even when they're like, no, get on there, guys. What's the point? I don't want to go there. It's all good. Stand there.
1: Did your best friend give you the pressure? Like, were you thinking, oh, I've gone head-to-head with this person before?
2: I was like, he's going to get it again. He already got it at the first time. He's going to get it again. I was like, let me just give up. So I even went downstairs. And they're like, no, I was actually downstairs. I completely gave up. I was like, let me just go home. There's no point. I was competing with somebody who actually competed with. Got first place, I got second. Not today again. I was downstairs. I said, no, come back upstairs.
1: Okay.
2: We need you guys upstairs. What's the point?
1: Yeah.
2: Then we just came up. Stand there. I was just hoping to praise the winner, say congratulations, and go.
1: Okay, but you know what? Before we talk about today, and I know that today is why we are here, I would also like to know a little bit more about your journey. When did you begin your journey of becoming a mixologist?
2: It's actually a funny story. I was once a waiter. I was watching a bartender make drinks. On a slow day, he comes like, come behind the bar. Come, let me show you how to do this. Because when they're behind the bar and they're doing their thing, like they're shaking, it looks cool. Let me try it out. Looks fun. No, let me show you how to do it. So you do it like so. This is how you make a proper drink. The two steps, everything. He showed me everything. Then for no reason, didn't show up for work for like a week. And I was like, he's been teaching you, go behind the bar. You should know something by now, be serious. So from there on, we've been picking it up, changed some working places, gained knowledge, again, studied a bit, joined events. I've worked with some big brands in Zambia, like digital events. I've worked with Zambian breweries and also the quorum we do, Polo Field. So especially the quorum, I was mentored by Mr. Kagiso, who actually taught me and elevated my skills and actually encouraged me to join this competition as well.
1: Okay, so let's talk about the competition. So word is out there that there's a competition that's going on. Old Buck wants you as a bartender to come and show off your skill as a mixologist. How do you hear about it? And also what convinced you to say, I've taken part in a competition before, I did not win. There's another, let me give it another shot.
2: I was like, these things, do people actually win?
1: Yeah.
2: So I have a friend, big shout out to you, Emmanuel. He sent me the link, I was like, bro, you need to enter for this competition. I was like, bro, these things are rigged. There ain't no way it's going to work. He was like, no, enter. So I was like, okay, sure, no problem. I had no recording equipment. And again, I have a friend here at the quorum, Suilanji, and also Katima. These guys were just, on a random day, walking around with the cameras like, guys, I'm actually trying to enter for a competition. No, I'm actually trying to shoot skills and then how to shoot videos. Come, let's do it. It was a joke, but I was like, no, I think I can actually make something with these local ingredients. And it's actually a good drink. Let's try it out. So I got like a good 10 minutes just to sit down and actually source out ingredients because the court provided everything. Then we just began shooting. Entered, tagged my working place and myself and my own brand. I actually have a brand called Experiment X. We do events and we do consultation as well. So I tagged all those things then just waited it out. And then again, gave up because no one reached out.
1: Yeah.
2: Then I just received a call, which I missed. I tried calling back. They didn't pay. I was like, nothing serious. I was texted on WhatsApp saying, congratulations, you've been selected to be one of the finalists. So please confirm your details and if you're available to come. So I was like, no. I sent a screenshot to my friend. I was like, what is this? Is it? No, it's legit. I had to run the number through social media. And it was actually legit.
1: Yeah.
2: Like, yes. So I was like, prepare, send your documents. And I did.
1: Okay.
2: Then I was called, and then we entered.
1: All right, let's also talk about being a mixologist, how that business works, that particular state of work. So some jobs do come with titles, and also they do come with certain tags. So as a mixologist and somebody who's had particular experience in the field, talk to me about the space, using your experience and also your early years in trying to pursuing becoming one.
2: Mixology is not as bad as people think it is. It actually takes passion. If you understand your people, like my brand, like I said, it's Experiment X, I'll ask you as a client what you would like. You say, let's say, for example, you want a basic margarita. I was like, no, these are other options you can try out. So experiment on that factor and your taste buds as well to make some of your favorite nice drinks. So we don't do random local drinks. We do new drinks. So people get the fear to say, no, it's hard. It's hard as you start up. You need a bar. You need barmen. People to help you set up, people to run your air. It was bad. Like I'm speaking right now, two events, couldn't go there. I had this big thing going on. I had to send my team to cover. So again, you need teamwork, you need help, and you need friends, and again, connections. So it's good to know people in this industry.
1: Amazing. Connections is a very big part of that. So also another thing, I'm going to bring you back to Outback. So you come, you're part of the finalists, your top five. Today you got a chance to just go through your thoughts more about the brand itself, the gin. You get to understand it more from the back end. So now you make it to the finale at the venue. What was your game? What were you going for to impress the judges?
2: I was like, I need to do something not local, something that nobody will do. What is that thing? So again, it's research. If you just go and say, let me make a classic, it's the same, it's boring. Do something that people won't see anywhere. So I picked up an idea of where you pair the drink with a snack, flavored with the said drink. Hence, I came up with Rausch. So the ingredient was used to make a snack. So putting all that together took me a good week. It wasn't easy, but we did it. I had to source out some flaming paper that leaves no residue. That, again, wasn't easy, and it's not common in Lusaka or Zambia. So that's something that, when put together, it's rare. So I was like, no, let me try, I can do this. So again, I had to put in a bit of more effort and a bit more money to source out everything. And people are like, bro, it's good, it's golden. They encouraged me, and again, the place, the quorum. I didn't even start the competition, and they were busy hyping me up for no reason.
1: Yeah.
2: Like, this is all! To my fellow bartenders as well, they're in the back, stopped working and started cheering me on.
1: Uh-huh.
2: So that's a major thanks to them as well. Without them, I couldn't have managed to go through. Because again, it's scary. You've got like 100 people looking at you, hoping to see your next move or mistake.
1: Yeah.
2: So yeah, just had to be prepared.
1: But you know what, Davison, we're going to Cape Town. How do you feel?
2: It's a first for me, no lie. I have traveled out of Lusaka, but just within Zambia, but not out of Zambia. So this is going to be the first, and it's actually exciting. It's a month-day trip, and we're going to be learning something I can evaluate and upgrade my skills and actually learn more and bring back and teach more, I guess.
1: So for your brand, for the people, I know you've kept on mentioning it. I think, what did you say you call it? Experiment X. So for the people that would like to also reach out to you in terms of your brand, also incorporating it with the opportunity that you have to go and elevate and upskill as well.
2: It's gone up already. I'm being told, no, we need to talk after this. Like, already? 5 minutes of fame already. It's like, okay, cool. Yes, we definitely will talk.
1: I'm pretty sure it's like I stick to my PA. Who are we calling, Davison?
2: I have no idea. I can't even call my mom. My mom is in Zika. Dad is home. They're going to be so joyful. They're so happy. They will support me, surely, because they have from day one. Because I support them, help them in each way I can. And I know for a fact they will.
1: Amazing. So what's your word out to Outback as well for the opportunity, for putting you up to this space, and also the chance for you to get to go to Cape Town and upscale?
2: No, it's a major thank you to the whole Pack Gen, because for them to give us a platform to actually show us used to people, because nobody on the lineup made an ordinary drink. It shows that our industry is actually growing, and again, there's room to grow and learn and teach again. So, major thank you to All Black for this trip. I can't wait to learn more and actually show people the goodness they've done for today.
1: And as we conclude, there's obviously a mixologist that's listening in right now, or somebody that's just looking to take part in a competition, they don't believe it. What would you say to that person that feels a little discouraged, or somebody that's quite skeptical in participating in something competitive that can take them next level?
2: So to everybody listening who is interested or not interested, I was given space by the quorum to do venues. I actually did my first Experiment X Bartender Beginner course. So the quorum gave me the space and actually posted it for people wanted to be mixologists and actually learn and actually try it out. We did it at the quorum, it was a major hit, and we're actually planning on doing another session next year, January, which will be open to everybody who wants to try, see what happens, what goes on, and if it's their take or not. But it's something that everybody wants. Just have your own shaker at home, syrups, and make yourself a drink anytime.
1: Congratulations, Davidson, and thank you so much for having this conversation with me.
2: Thank you so much. Please do support Zico, because this is the best place to get service. Again, it's a premier service, VIP membership club, everything, full top-notch drinks, amazing.
1: Just give me everything for free, okay? Then I'll support. We'll talk about it. It's still business. Thank you so much. That was Davidson, who's the winner and carried the day today for the social event we have been attending today, courtesy of Old Back Gin. Now, remember, you two can show us how you can experiment using Old Back Gin by making your signature cocktail. So let us know what the ingredients might be. What is it that you're adding? What's the vibe behind your cocktail? And also, what social moment is this made for? What name would you also call it? Editor, if you had a cocktail, what would you call it? Like using Old Back Gin, what would you call it?
2: Okay, my favorite as well is in Sex on the Beach.
1: Oh.
2: So I don't know what I would call it now. I don't know. I would like.
1: Okay, Francis is in the studio and he's just dead like. But you know what? I'll call mine Flavors with Souls. You get me? Like the saucy flavors, like something. But I've had such a time. I don't know what your time has been here. How have you felt just being a part of this particular mix competition with Woodback?
2: You know, I've enjoyed my day here. I've learned a lot. I never thought would have such a competition of people competing or about mixology, just mixing alcohol. I thought mixing was all about going into the lab, doing the mixing, but people are doing it outside the lab. So I think the only thing I'll do is just congratulate the winners and the people that participated. Otherwise, I've enjoyed myself.
1: Amazing. Now, thank you so much to Orban for having us here. We as far as them did have an amazing time. And also, don't forget to purchase your Old Back Gin to a supermarket closest to where you are. Now, remember, Old Back, globally awarded, crafted in Africa. Drink responsibly, and remember, it's also sold to persons under the age of 18. Studio, back to you.
3: Thank you very much. We had so much fun today, and courtesy of Old Buck Gin, and congratulations to the winner who had to take home the win. It was all about making the perfect cocktails, and shout out to all the mixologists doing whatever they can do, and they did their best. Shout out to them, bartenders. It was definitely time for you to mix things up with Old Buck Gin, and shout out to you. Well, the winner has been awarded a trip to the European Bartender School in Cape Town. So shout out to the winner. It's all about Old Buck Gin. Tag us on our socials. #ItIsOldBuckGin. One word.

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0: good times. Indeed, we are having good times, and we're still having good times at the Common.
1: Yes, we are. Yes, we are. We're at the Social Meets event, courtesy of Old Black Zambia. Now, we have the best cocktail makers from all around the country, five taking on each other and eventually crowning the winner. But joining me right now to talk more about the brand and the competition is the country manager, Mr. Lando. How are you doing?
2: Good, thank you. Thanks for having me.
1: We're so excited to be here. Now, Obrecht brought us in this place, and this is because we had a competition that involved mixologists. So we're going to go back just to finding out what inspired for this competition to transpire.
2: So I think the starting point is Obrecht is a gin, so white spirit, and you know, if you play in the white spirit space, you want mixology, you want flavor, you want energy, you want versatility. And what that means is you need to play around a little bit with ingredients so that you can, you know, just bring a little bit more experience to what you offer consumers. And what we learned is there's still a big need for mixology, an easy mix within Zambia and broader Africa. And Old Black within the portfolio of Heineken International or Heineken Beverages International is probably the brand to be the catalyst for that. And we embarked on this journey from about 5-6 months ago, the start of May, with this whole process of how do we unearth new talent or talent that has a passion for mixology. Because it's still fairly new in most of our markets. And we wanted to create a platform where people can showcase their talent, number one. The second one is, how do we create an opportunity for someone and for finalists to actually upskill themselves? You know, taking them from a bar person into a professional mixologist and actually changing from a job to a career. And that was the starting point. So we went on a big search for about 4, 5, 6 months, did all that we could to reach all the bar staff across Zambia and to inform them about the intention of Old Black and the campaign to obviously enter the competition, and with the caveat that one person will walk away with the main prize, which is a trip to Cape Town and more specifically to the European Bar School for a four-week course, certified course in mixology. And what that gives you is the ability to actually go back to your back to the country and actually become, you know, a professional within the mixology space. And this is life-changing opportunities. So we're actually quite excited about the winner of tonight, and actually this is our first mixology competition that we've launched now. So really excited. I think it's been a long, hard yard, but you also see the passion within the market from all the interns and the finalists. So there's definitely a need to continue the work that we are doing. I think there's a need from both the outlets to offer consumers, you know, a little bit more variety, a little bit more premium offering in the cocktail space. And then there's also this the aspect of, you know, young people that want to do something different, you know, something progressive. So it's really a sweet space that we've kind of culminated into tonight. There's also a lot of learnings, you know. These things don't happen overnight. There's a lot of partners that make this a successful evening and a successful campaign. The radio station itself also played a massive role in that process. So I want to thank station as well. But from here on, it's how do we refine it? How do we create more opportunities for aspiring mixologists? And at the end of the day, you know, beautiful cocktails for the Zambian community and people that want to celebrate with a beautiful cocktail at the end of the day with Old Black as a nice little pastry.
1: That's fantastic. That was a very comprehensive answer. So I'm also going to ask from the perspective of the consumer. We got to learn today that the mixologists, the contestants today, had a chance to learn a little bit more about the brand and understand it even as they get into the competition. So as a consumer that could be hearing of the brand for the first time, what would you tell them about Old Black, and also what makes it stand out on the market and why should they purchase it?
2: So Old Black is a a severe All Blacks developed, established, and exported from South Africa. We developed the brand in 1928, and a superior quality. And if I say superior quality, we're talking about all the ingredients that's made. Italian juniper berries. It comes from a distillery that's won many awards. Not just for the product that it makes, but also for sustainability. So you're talking about craftsmanship that went into developing this product. And we actually were awarded in 2024, the South African Classic Gin, best in the world, actually. So our credentials and our intrinsic speaks for itself. What we are trying to do is to showcase people and to get people to understand the quality that you get at the price point, which is very, very important. I know it's a very aggressive market in Zambia when you're talking about gin and white spirits. So that's the one part. The other part is Old Buck. When we're talking about the brand and how you experience it, it's around venues like the Quorum. It's about lifestyle. It's about energy, you know, connecting with people and, you know, going out and celebrating yourself and celebrating, you know, your small wins. And you want to do that with a cocktail. You want to do that with a quality brand. And that's really where Old Buck plays a big role. But also, we need to build more opportunities and more versatility in how to consume the product. And that's why Old Buck is beautiful on its own or the tonic, but also when you start looking at how do you mix it at home or when you push that outlet. But when you want to step up, you know, and do a little something different with a beautiful cocktail. So there's a lot that sits within the brand in terms of how you can consume it and where you can consume it. And there's nothing better than a classic G&T when the sun sets.
1: Fantastic. Now, a question, or also a point of interaction that we've had with our listeners today, is for them to let us know what the secret ingredients or mix with the Old Buck gin would be. What would that cocktail be like? What event is it going to be around? What would they call it? So I also want to hear from you, Lando. If you were to make an Old Buck gin cocktail, what would the main ingredients be in this particular cocktail, and what are you calling it?
2: Look, there's a couple of things. What you'll find in Old Buck gin is juniper berry. You'll find some lemon zest. You'll find some lavender. And you obviously get the alcohol base. So there's some nice flavors within that space. What I like is a classic G&T, but a twist. So you can add a little bit of lemon zest, a little lemon rind. Grapefruit is always a nice one just for that tartiness. Lots of ice. And my perfect environment is always Friday, after work, sunset, but with friends, family, and just that, you know, good times and enjoyment and filling your cup.
1: Amazing. So what are we calling this cocktail? What name are we giving it? This is a Lando special.
2: The classic OBG&T.
1: That's all we're calling it. Amazing. So now, also speaking about the reason why we're here today, this is the first of its kind. This is the

0: outlets so that people can experience, you know, our quality, the versatility of our of the product itself and some of the cocktails. So I would implore everybody to, you know, ask for Oberg, look for Oberg, but also be open to testing. You know, when you get to these outlets or your favorite hangout, to ask for cocktails with Oberg and really experiment. This is a brand, it's a product that really opens itself up to experimenting. And also, if you consume or if you buy the product, you consume it at home, try. I think that's the best thing. You know, we are not prescriptive on how to consume the product or how to mix. It's for everyone in their own space and what their flavor profile is all about. But we will continue to try and get the product into more outlets. We'll continue to upskill the bar staff around the options around our signature serves, which is obviously our cocktails, but also to continue the work that we started now, because I think there's a lot of opportunity to still grow the mixology capability and skills and competency within the market. And also, you know, broaden that community within Zambia. So this is a fundamental tipping point for us, and we're looking forward to continuing and growing with all the outlets and the consumers as well.
1: Thank you so much, Lando, for the success of today's event. Congratulations to the winner, and congratulations to you as Oberg as well. And also, thank you so much for having this conversation with us as Pirate FM.
0: Thank you very much, and I'm looking forward to continuing our partnership. I really thank the station and everybody that's been supporting us throughout the campaign. Next year we do it bigger, better. So yeah, thank you very much.
1: Thank you so much. Now remember that the conversation continues on our social media as well. Now remember, as you continue to share your flavors and that mix of cocktail that is specifically yours and how you'd make it with a mix of Oberg gin, remember to use the hashtag mix with Oberg, and also don't forget to tag Oberg _Zambia. Remember that with Oberg, globally crafted, globally awarded, crafted in Africa. Enjoy responsibly, and that's not for sale to persons under the age of 18 years old. Studio, back to you.
2: 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And that's how we're rolling this afternoon. This evening, oh my goodness, it's all about Oberg Gin on Power 91.3 FM.
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0: you, Jesus. 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Oh, tua misansa vika yao. 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Receive all the praise. Receive all the glory. Receive all the honor. In Jesus' name. Oh, we thank you, Lord. We thank you, Lord. Thank you,
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0: Ernest Hemingway once wrote, "The world is a fine place and worth fighting for."
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2: Yeah.
3: Sick.
2: Yeah.

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Now begin to cry out in the spirit. Just pray in the Holy Ghost. All over this room. 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There is something happening right now. There is something happening right now. You will discover you're no longer the same. 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

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He is healing you. Don't just stand and stare. Engage, engage, engage. Receive your portion. By adventure, you came into this atmosphere without any expectation. 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He's moving from my left

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1: Mose, my leg.
2: Yeah. Life been real hard in this city. 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Kobe.

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2: Jigo Talanda.
3: Yeah.
2: Sedi Dipo number 1.
3: Yeah. Y B C. Let's go.

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We just want to give you praise.

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You are present everywhere. And we know that you are present even in this arena.

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The Bible says that they that are led by the Spirit of God are the sons of God. The just shall live by faith. So we go where he goes, we flow where he flows.

He's worthy. He's worthy. He deserves our praise. Hallelujah. Let everything that has breath praise the Lord. And that's what we are doing in this place.